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21 minutes into the hour, Big Town Blues 91.3 WYEP. Little Old Shack, that was Memphis Jackson. Some Sticks McGee right before that. Eliza Neal's, her album Thunder in the House. And the track was Love Will. Peter Karp from Jersey Town, his latest album, This Road, was the track. Kick things off, Sean Costello and Blue Shadows. Stay tuned, Rolling and Tumbling tonight for Barbara Blues guest DJ appearance. Barbara will have a four-song set of tunes from artists that she has collaborated with over her long career as the Queen of Blues of Beale Street right down there in Memphis. Kicks all off 9 o'clock tonight right here where the music comes first. Pittsburgh's independent music.

when she's loud and rowdy. 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

Big Town Blues, WYEP, Charlie Beal, When the Sun Goes Down. Feature album right before that, a track from Extra Sauce, our feature album this evening by the Sauce Boss. Mama Don't Allow, Alex Harris, his take on Bobby Bland's No Love in the Heart of the City. Eric Bibb's new album, One Mississippi. We heard No Clothes On. Els Bailey, How Do You Do It, from her latest release. Keep it tuned right here. You got three more hours of electric and acoustic blues on Rolling and Tumbling next on WYEP, coming your way. Tonight, Rob welcomes a very special guest DJ. 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Wrapping up Big Town Blues, curtain call, y'all.

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Big Town Blues, we wrap things up. It's called Black Cat, John Ginty and Albert Castilla together. We also heard from Celie Wilborn and Ray Charles in that music set. Stay tuned. Rob's going to be playing a lot more blues for you. Got a special guest, and you want to stay around for that. Have yourself a wonderful holiday and a great weekend. We'll do it again. Take care.

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And it is a great night for the blues, live from Pittsburgh. This is Rollin' and Tumblin' Blues Radio. My name is Rob O'Friel, here with a heavy helping of Delta Chicago Jump Swing Acoustic and Contemporary Blues from now until midnight. First, we always stop right here to give a big thank you to the legendary Rhett Weatherspoon for hosting Big Town Blues to jumpstart the night of blues programming here on WYEP. Great job as usual, Rhett. So hey, guess who's coming to visit us tonight? I'm glad you're here now, because in just about 30 minutes, we've got a very special guest DJ appearance from Pittsburgh and Beale Street legend Barbara Blue. She's got a heavy set list lined up with a number of artists that she herself has worked with over her storied career. Also tonight, some new gumbo-flavored blues from the Sauce Boss. We've got new music from Bernard Allison and a song about his guitar and a girl. We've also got classics from Mavis Staples and Little Walter lined up, and some homegrown blues from Jimmy Mack and The Attack. All right, it is time to blues. We start with version number 717 of our theme song. It is called Rollin' and Tumblin', tonight's version by Thomas Heppel.

We give you so much blues, you just might need two radios. Welcome to Rollin' and Tumblin' 91.3 WYEP. It's a night. We've got a lot going on here. We're going to tell you who's here in just a moment. We've got a special guest already here in the studio. But that was brand new music from the Sauce Boss. That one's called Mama Don't Allow. A new album out called With Extra Sauce. And before that, we heard version number 717 of our theme song called Rollin' and Tumblin'. Tonight's version from Thomas Heppel from all the way over there in the United Kingdom. So thank you to Thomas for that version. And stick around here in about 15 minutes or so. We're going to introduce the legendary Barbara Blue. She's here in studio. She's got a great set list of some of her favorite songs. She's waving hello to you. You probably can't hear that. so she's getting all set up here. We're going to play some Barbara tunes. We're going to play some of her favorite songs from artists that she's worked with. So stick around for that. We've also got Little Walter on the way. Rory Block coming up. Right now, how about some Mavis Staples?

time there, didn't know no better, but I integrated a washer teary. He would tell everybody, my grandbaby, Mavis.

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There might not be any other instrument as synonymous with a type of music as the harmonica. When you think of the harmonica, you think of the blues. Unlike any other instrument, the guitar is throughout all music, but the harmonica is blues. And that's Little Walter playing the harp on Blue Midnight. Before that, the C.D. Woodbury Band, their brand new one called I Wouldn't Treat a Dog the Way You Treated Me. And Mavis Staples doing Down in Mississippi. It's 9:20 on a Saturday night. Hope you're having a great evening. My name's Rob O'Friel. We're about 10 minutes away, not even 10 minutes away, from having Barbara Blue in here as our guest DJ. We're going to play two more cuts, then bring Barbara in. We're going to hear Louisiana Red in just a few minutes right now. How about Rory Block covering Jimi Hendrix?

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This year's headliner is Kalamazoo-based indie rocker Michigander. The project of Michigan native Jason Singer, Michigander mixes soul-searching indie rock with catchy pop hooks to create anthemic tunes to sing along with at this year's festival. The festival lineup also features Rat Boys, Joby Riccio, Cam Chambers, and Cajon Concept.

0: We give you the blues, the whole blues, and nothing but the blues. 91.3 WYEP. That's the Train Station Blues from Louisiana Red. He lived in Pittsburgh for a while. Rory Block before that with Joanna Connor sitting in on The Wind Cries Mary, a great cover of the Jimi Hendrix tune. Hope you're having a great Saturday night. I am, because we have a very special guest here in the studio. Let's all say hello to Barbara Blue. Hi, Barbara.
1: Hey, Rob. What's going on? Hey, everybody.
0: How are you?
1: I'm great.
0: How's life?
1: Great to be here. Thanks for inviting me down.
0: It's going to be a fun evening. We've got a lot of great stuff lined up. Talking before we went on the air about some of the connections you have, and that's something we'd like to do on the show, is connect the blues and the meaning of the blues and how it all comes together. And I think you'll help us to do that tonight. But Barbara, so you've been singing the blues for years.
1: Years. Have years. You read my bio? We always say, I was born with colic, Rob. I came up screaming, you know, hollering. Yeah, so that's...
0: It hasn't
1: that's
0: stopped.
1: Ain't gonna. I'm going down the same way. It doesn't matter. Going back the same way I came out. That's what I say. Yeah.
0: And you're playing show. You still got a lot of shows around the area, right?
1: A lot of people can see. June's a little light, but, you know, May was ungodly, but great. You know, we had fun. Hutch was here from Croatia, one of my guitarists that wrote songs on this From the Shoals record with me. Had a ball. Yeah, so June, we're doing, like, the 12th of June, we'll be at the Point Street Tavern, which is out in Salzburg. Cute little joint, if you've never been there. Only 7 to 9, no cover, no nothing, just fun. But then the 20th of June is the big festival up in Franklin, the Franklin Barbecue and whatever. Mm-hmm. It'll be Bill Toms, me, and then Nick Moss on Saturday night, I think. So it'll be fun.
0: Well, you'll tune in on the way home then, because to the show.
1: Oh, definitely. Oh, I'll be playing it while we're on stage, Rob. What are you thinking?
0: All right, cool.
1: And then the 4th of July is big deal up at the Aussie Steakhouse at the Grandview Golf Course. We'll probably be able to see 17 different, you know, fireworks shows. It's a 250th year. Everybody's going to go out wild. So, and we are on top of this hill that you can't believe what you can see from up there. So it's going to be awesome.
0: Wish I could get up there.
1: I wish you could too.
0: Busy.
1: Oh, it's a Saturday night. Pre-record your show that night and then come see us.
0: So you've got a set list here tonight, mostly made up, not completely, but of artists that you have worked with over the years, right?
1: Or something with them.
0: Some kind of collaboration, kind of connection. Yeah. Again, that word connection.
1: Yeah, that's right.
0: Played for many years in Memphis, so you're known here.
1: I'm still there. Next year will be my 30th year there.
0: 30th year. But you did, five nights
1: first
0: a week?
1: First 25 years was five nights a week.
0: Wow.
1: Yeah, it was fun, though.
0: That's a full-time job.
1: It was a full-time job, but it was a blast. I learned a lot. I'm a pretty good entertainer from doing over 5,000 shows in one stage.
0: That's amazing.
1: It was. It was great. And then sometimes I'd get down to the casino and play the next 4 hours down there. It was insane. We'd do like 7 hour shows a night, 3 hours in Memphis, and then go down there and do four more. I don't know why I can still talk. Maybe it was the colic. I don't know.
0: It could be. So the first artist that we're going to play tonight is one, though, that you did not get to work with. I'm sure you would have liked to, though, right?
1: I would. Well, I met her. We were friendly.
0: Okay.
1: But the story with this is I recorded this song on the Shoals record, and we use it as my walk-on song because it's just fun. So we're going to walk on this show tonight with it. Thanks, Joey Cunningham. He's the one that started this. But so the whole Etta James thing is, so we recorded in the Shoals. And I had David Hood playing bass and Clayton Ivey playing keyboards. And they were on Etta's original Tell Mama.
0: Janice.
1: Pardon?
0: Janice.
1: Oh. Do the other one. We switched it.
0: We're going to do Janice.
1: Oh, we're doing Janice first. Okay, well, then go back to Janice. That's fine. Janice story. So now you know Etta's coming, y'all. Okay, that's all I'm going to tell you. Something good's coming up. But this is good, too. So, you know, my chops started listening to Janice when I was like 10 years old. I've seen her on every TV show she was on, and she was electrifying to me when I was 10. And I would watch her and just go, watch her and go, I'm going to do that. I want to do that. I want to sing like her.
0: So at 10, where would you see Janice? It's just like on a TV show?
1: Never. I wanted to go to Woodstock with the people across the street, but I was only 10, and my mom told me I lost my mind. You know, she goes, you're not going with them. I was really going up for one day. You know, these people were just staying one night. Blah, blah, blah. She was like, you're not going up there. So anyway, this is one of my favorite songs, because Janice really sang the blues before she was electric, and she was a great blues singer. And this is one of my favorites because it's real live. You can hear a glass smash, and you can hear people talking in the background, and you know. And I just love the rawness and the what she did. But I think when she sang the blues, it was less raw than her electric stuff.
0: That's interesting.
1: Yeah. So listen real close.
0: Okay.
1: Let me know if you think I'm crazy or not.
0: What song are we going to hear?
1: We'll take a vote.
0: Want to do the intro?
1: Sure.
0: Go ahead.
1: Oh, here we go. Janis Joplin. Ah! There it goes. Turtle Blues.

0: It's a live recording.
1: This is a live show.
0: Yeah.
1: WYEP. That's right. 91.3. I just wanted to say it.
0: You got it in there. Janis Joplin doing the Turtle Blues with all kinds of noise in the background, stuff going on, and you're talking about her voice. She's one of those voices that you almost don't even have to say who that was after the song. You knew who it was.
1: Right.
0: Without saying it. It was Janis Joplin.
1: Most people, yeah.
0: Yeah.
1: I'd say that.
0: What a voice. What would she have done if she'd have stuck around all the, you know?
1: God only knows. Man. Yeah, it would have been interesting, I think, for all of them. Her, Jimmy, the rest of them, Jim, you know. They all went the same year, I think, within the same year. Just interesting. Yep. They were amazing, just deep thinkers and, you know, great players or performers. And
0: the music that they would have made.
1: It makes me wonder why I'm still alive, but whatever.
0: So when you talked about seeing her on TV, was that like the moment a lot of people talk about with the Beatles where, you know, we saw the Beatles on Ed Sullivan and we knew that night that we wanted to be rock stars? Was that kind of the same feeling?
1: It wasn't really a rock star feeling. It was more like a real feeling, like to be able to let your emotion out the way she did. You know, when you have all these things inside you, I mean, you're a little kid, four brothers, you know what I mean? Just want to scream, you know, but she did it really well. It was like, yeah, I played guitar when I was little. You know, my Catholic mother would want to throw holy water on my bedroom door because the first song you learn is don, don, don, don, don, don, don. Second song you learn is, you know, House of the Rising Sun. And she was like, what the heck is going on in there? But, you know, so I saw her and thought, I'm just going to sing. You know, okay. I don't want to pretend. And she didn't pretend.
0: So it wasn't about, you know, like being a famous rock star. Like,
1: nope.
0: You know,
1: it wasn't about being beautiful and all that, you know, fancy stuff. It was about being real. You know, I like to think that I'm real. The real deal, baby.
0: The real deal.
1: Ain't many left, but there's a few. But
0: also, the real deal was Jessie Mae Hemphill. And that's some, we've played Jessie Mae on the show before. But it's somebody that maybe isn't the most famous.
1: But she was the last living hill country blues woman, and she was amazing. She could play a diddly bow, which is just a piece of wire stuck between two nails on the wall, and make it a song. I was like, show me that again, you know. And she could play guitar, and she could sing. She would howl, and, you know, one of the next songs we're going to play, I played it for her after I wrote it, and she said to me, which we'll get to that later, you know, I like that John Lee Hooker kind of song, because she knew exactly what style. You know, it wasn't her style, but it was about her. But she was a very interesting character. Couldn't read, couldn't write, but she could recite the Bible like she could read and write.
0: Hmm. So how did you come to work with or know her? Or what was your connection?
1: There's this guy, Peter LaRoe, Lozero, I don't know what the hell his name is, the blues man, whatever he called himself. But he called me one day and he said, Jessie Mae, can you get on and visit her? They're going to evict her from her trailer. And I'm like, what? You know, and I didn't really know her. I said, well, I don't know her. We'll get down and meet her. She's real cool, you know. She'll meet people. So I went down and met her. And she was cool. But, you know, we got to be a little friendly. I'd get down and help her with everything she needed. She was paralyzed almost on one side from a stroke. She still drove her Cadillac around town, though. She'd sit outside the bank or wherever, blow her horn, and people would wait on her hand and foot. She loved it. Yeah, because she couldn't lean out the window. Whatever. She was great, though. But she taught me how to carry a gun in my nightcoat, you know, without shooting myself in the leg, you know, in the wheelchair. She taught me a lot of stuff, yeah, cook greens and stuff, but she was amazing. But so I go down there to try and help her, and she didn't really trust me. She didn't really know me. I couldn't blame her. And I said, well, who do you trust? We got to have somebody signing on this bank when I put this money in from collecting it off everybody to save your butt, you know, so we can do this. So she picks this person that put a porch on the back of her trailer. And we decided we should move her to Clarksdale. You know, I was talking to a bunch of people and a lot of donors, you know, Bonnie and Magic Slim, all these people really wanted to help Jessie Mae. So we're getting money, $10,000 put in the bank. I found the perfect house in Clarksdale because we wanted to put her down there so people could come and visit her, you know, because people go to Clarksdale every day. So, and Jessie loved company. She liked them to bring her Captain D's or whatever fried fish in the music papers from Memphis or wherever and bring treats for her dog. That's what she liked, you know. Did she talk her stories and laugh and giggle? Well, I called the bank and the lady said, Barbara, blah, blah, blah, took the money out last week. And now I had to go tell Jessie Mae that her money was gone.
0: Oh, wow.
1: And that'll be the next song, and we'll talk a little bit more about that. But all right. This song right here is Jessie May. I do sing this song. I love this song because it's so Jessie May.
0: What's it called?
1: It's called Standing in My Doorway Crying. Jessie May Hemphill.

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1: It's you, me, your radio, and the blues every Saturday night here on 91.3 WYEP, rolling and tumbling. Glad to have you with me. It's a Saturday night in Pittsburgh, and that means the blues on WYEP. It also tonight means we have a guest DJ. The one and only, the legendary Barbara Blue is here with us, and she sang for five nights a week on Beale Street for 25 years. We were talking about, I was asking her about the set list every night. It was different each night.
2: We didn't have a set list.
1: Just whatever came to mind.
2: My guys roll their eyes. No, I write a set list, and they look at me. Yeah, because I, you know, you have to roll with the crowd. I'll do a certain amount, and then I'm like, let's do this one. Or somebody yells something, I ought to go do it. If they know it, we do it.
1: It worked.
2: It works. That's all there is to it.
1: So tell us about the song we just heard there.
2: So that was Lowdown Dirty Dog. So so the deal was, I tell Jessie Mae that somebody stole her money because she had to go and get evicted from this trailer. We were going to get her house in Clarksdale. And I said, Jessie Mae, your boy that you thought was, you know, trustworthy stole all your money, sold the $10,000 I've been putting in the bank for the last 3 months to get you out of here. And she just sitting in her wheelchair, shakes her head and goes, that low-down dirty dog. And I thought, I would have called him a little stronger than that, but Jesse really didn't swear or anything. So I wrote that down, and that was that song, Low Down Dirty Dog.
1: Written
2: about that, because he was a low down dirty dog. He stole the money out of her backyard.
1: Well, those are the stories there.
2: Most of my songs are real. You know, they have something behind them. Mm-hmm. Like this next one. So we're going to play Fish in Dirty Water, which is on the record Fish in Dirty Water, which is my 12th record. I have 13. The thing I love about this record, Bernard Purdy, it's the first time he plays drums for me. We had just come back from Perrette, Italy, doing the Soul Festival over there. It's a big Memphis festival. Anyway, and then, so I had one track, and so Bernard Purdy's playing drums. It's the first time I have Jim Gaines as my producer, who I love Jim Gaines. He's an amazing human being. He's in heaven now, but we had so much fun. And Bernard and his wife Celia come, and we're up in the studio in Tennessee doing this. Great people. Will McFarland, and I can't even name everybody on there, but a bunch of Memphis guys. So I had Al Capone's a friend of mine from 3-6 Mafia, and he calls me. He goes, come on, let me be on your record. I said, well, I got a song that needs a verse. I said, we didn't do anything to it yet. And I said, I'm going to send it to you. And I can really hear you just playing. And he goes, I'm not a good singer. I said, put a rap in there. Do something. And so I bring it back. When I heard it, I almost fell on the floor. I love every bit of that song. And this is a song. Coco Taylor did this originally. It was a song she originally did, Fish in Dirty Water. And I heard it. And I'm like, oh, my God. So I had to play it for Jim. Jim goes, what are we going to do here? And I said, okay, I got something. You got to be open-minded. I said, it's nothing. I played it for him, and he's sitting in his little chair. He turns around, and he gives me this look, and if anybody knows him, you know the look. And he looks at me, he said, damn. He said, my friends are going to think I lost my mind. And I said, he goes, but I love it. I said, cool. You know, so Fish in Dirty Water is the way it is.
1: All right.
2: Very happy with this song.
1: Let's give it a listen. Fish in Dirty Water, Barbara Blue.

0: So Barbara was singing along to that song, but she knows all the words.
1: I know the rap. That's true.
0: Yes.
1: I love that song. It's great.
0: Barbara Blue doing Fish Water.
1: Fish in Dirty Water.
0: Fish in Dirty Water.
1: I got you rattled, Rob. Man, come on. Yeah. It was fun. It's fun. It's just too much fun. Hope y'all are doing good. This is WYAP 91.3.
0: Hey, thank you. That's right. It's 10:03, so we got to do the 91.3 and WYEP HD Pittsburgh online at WYEP.org. So we got the legal ID all
1: at least there's no cameras in here. Ooh, I was doing the Memphis Pirate Radio Show. They have cameras all over the place. And I didn't know that, but it was interesting.
0: I don't understand having cameras for radio. Doesn't make sense.
1: I don't know. I think it's just a gimmick myself so that you say stuff and then you can say anything you want in that one. It's a little different here, yes, but it's all good.
0: So we've been playing some songs tonight by artists that you have worked with over the years in many cases here, but here's a question that just kind of popped into my head as we were coming through
1: scared,
0: the break here.
1: Scared, Rob. I'm really scared.
0: Is there an artist out there that is still with us that you would like to play with that you've never gotten to play with?
1: That's an interesting question.
0: Need to think on that?
1: Not really. I'd love to work with Jack White. Hmm. He does blue. You know what I mean? There's so many people that play different stuff, and he was one I loved everything he did. I've watched him do many different things that he's done. There's a blues person. You know, I love Kingfish, but he's got his own thing going. I've known Chris since he was like 12, and he's the only one right now that... You know, that you get to see. I like Albert Castillo a lot. His wife did my record. I mean, lovely people, cool people. Love Tab Benoit. Would still like to work with Tab. You know, those are a few.
0: Sure.
1: You know, I don't know any chicklets I want to work with yet. You know, I don't know. Maybe I'm a snob on music. I don't really know, Rob. I know Tomatoes and Wine. I'm a snob, but you know, I don't know. It's all good.
0: It's all good.
1: It's all good. Can't complain. How y'all doing out there? Saturday night. What you doing?
0: I'm playing the blues. Listening to the blues. Coming or going from a blues concert somewhere, or hanging out with friends, or hanging out in the back porch with the blues.
1: But I think on 4th of July Saturday, you got to come to Austin. I'm just saying. Aussie Steakhouse up there in North Braddock, because we're going to be rocking, and I'm pretty sure Eric DeFate will be with my band. You ever seen my band?
0: I've seen your band.
1: Yeah, with Amil Nitrate, we call him. It's Amil Herbie is his name. He plays guitar with us now. Joe Cunningham's on drums, and Jack Hammer Russell plays bass. You know, so we do that. I mean, we can always add a full horn section, a keyboard player, and background singers if the budget has it, you know. But usually anymore they don't. We do a four piece. We throw Eric in when we get an extra pump to put him in there. Because he's quite an addition to the band. He's an awesome saxophone player. Not that the rest of you aren't. I love you all. Horns, love you all. You know, but
0: you gotta make that disclaimer.
1: Yeah, I love them all. I mean, I love having a full horn section. Nothing like it, but nobody wants to pay us for a full horn section anymore.
0: So you bundle it up with the horn section, then do they peel off? Well, just, you know, no horn section is that
1: reminds
0: less
1: me of Chris Patterini when he would play. He had this thing board he would play, and he could play it. It would be like a full horn section. It would be this multiplier kind. I forget what it's even called, but we had a lot of fun. I know that.
0: Taj Mahal's had a lot of fun.
1: Oh, Taj. Good old Taj. There we go.
0: He's our next.
1: Yes. I always thought this song was about me. That's all I'm going to say. I tease him. I go, you wrote that about me, didn't you?
0: Do you want to tell us more about your connection to Taj?
1: Oh, I met Taj on the blues cruise when I think we were still on the Red Boat. I was on one of the very first ones. It was called the Ultimate Rhythm and Blues Cruise before it was whatever the hell they call it. Now, I've been on about 14 of them.
0: No, it's the more ultimate, probably.
1: Yeah, whatever. I don't really care. I mean, it's the same old people, the same old place. It doesn't matter. But I love doing that on the radio. Yeah, so anyway, you know, Taj is cool. We've been friends a long time. He had his band for 3 records, Phantom Blues Band. Great records, great guys. You know, had a lot of fun out there in Studio City, California, and Johnny Lee's kitchen. No, it's not a kitchen, it's a studio. But, you know, just a good time. I got on the plane. First record I made with them was probably 2 weeks after 9/11. Maybe a little longer. I don't remember exactly. Maybe almost a month, because I was there for my birthday. And Mike Finnegan plays keyboards for them. Well, back then, he's in heaven now, too. So, and he was playing with Etta James then. See, this is, I have more strings than I can tell you. So it was my birthday week. And so Mike goes, hey, why don't you come to the Etta James show with me tonight, and you can meet Etta, and blah, blah, blah, blah. And that was probably, that might have been the first time I ever saw her live. And I was knocked out. Etta just, people don't understand what she could do with her voice. She was just amazing. And Mike sang with her, and he was the only man of non-color I've ever seen sing with Etta James. I might have missed something, but I don't think I did. And then I'd met her many other times on the boat and a few other places and in a few other shows because, you know, we made more records. They were doing it. So it was really cool. I met her kids, learned them. They were sweet, good musicians. And but the first time I really met her, I walked up to her on the boat other than meeting her when, you know, Mike shaking, how you doing? And I walked in. She was having coffee in one of the rooms, and I walked in. And it's this thing I learned to do with my glasses. Too bad there isn't a camera in here, but it's this.
0: Looking up over the
1: look up over the glasses and look at you like, what the do you want? And I was like, hi, Etta. You know, I just really wanted to meet you. And she kind of giggled. She was really cool. Mm-hmm. You know, she's like, it's nice to meet you. You know, she was just really sweet after that. So it was nice that she was that sweet. But I just loved hearing her sing live. Anytime I could, I would go. She was amazing.
0: So we'll play some Etta in a few minutes.
1: Well, yeah, right, we're going to play that one. But now we're going to play Taj Mahal, Queen Bee.
0: Song written about you.
1: Because he wrote it about me. Because I'm the reigning queen. That's right. There you go. Queen Bee.

0: Where the Blues Come First on Saturday nights, 91.3 WYEP. That's Taj Mahal. He's got a new record coming out. We'll be getting a hold of that one hopefully in the next couple weeks. He'll be headed to town here. I think it's in July. Queen Bee.
1: July 11th.
0: July, yep. See, you know, I should have asked you
1: I'm
0: first.
1: I'm surprised you don't have that record yet. Should be.
0: It's floating in
1: around
0: the,
1: here.
0: It's floating in the cloud. Oh, I'm waiting cloud. To get it out of the cloud here. Gotcha. It's coming, though. Yeah. So, written about you.
1: Yeah, it's Queen all about Bee. Me, I'm sure. Yeah. I mean, it's in my head. It's about me, so Queen Bee. It's me.
0: You ever ask him?
1: It's good. No. He would just roll his eyes at me anyway. Whatever. I'm used to it.
0: Yeah. Have you had fun tonight?
1: Oh, this was fun.
0: It's been great.
1: I haven't done it. You know, like I told you, I did two shows in Memphis. I haven't been in, it's been a while.
0: Yeah, so Barbara's not, this is not your first radio gig then, right? So tell us about what the two radio gigs were.
1: The Memphis Public Library.
0: Okay.
1: Which they're still playing, which nobody knows that I'm not there, so it doesn't really matter. Every Sunday night it goes on. And then we had one out of Royal Studios, which is Willie Mitchell Studio in Memphis. You know, Boo Mitchell, he has a bunch of Grammys. Mm-hmm. They just did that one for Sinners. And before, he had the one for Bruno Mars, because they recorded that Uptown Funk in Willie Mitchell's place, then took it back to New York and put all the synthesizer, whatever they put on their stuff they were talking about. So they're doing really well down there, so I'm happy for them.
0: Good.
1: I missed that part of it.
0: Yeah.
1: Yeah, there's a lot of connection, a lot of crap going on with that, but, you know, hey, I'm cool here. I'm just chilling. I'm going to call it semi-retired.
0: Semi-retirement. Was there a point, we were talking earlier, like you did work some other jobs throughout your life, but...
1: Oh, yeah.
0: When did you realize that I'm a full-time musician? I can do this full-time. I don't have to work a corporate job somewhere. I don't have to be a bartender.
1: Yeah, I never did corporate. I'm not a corporate, other than corporate TGI Fridays behind the bar. That was my corporate gig. But, you know, like I told you, I went to nursing school. They threw me out. And I was like, you know what? I'm going to go make people feel good. My roommate, she got kicked out too. And she did go be a doctor in a very short period of time. She was brilliant. And I was like, nah, I don't want to do that. And I had a med tech. I was going to school for med tech too. And I said, I'm just going to go sing because I make people happy. And that's what makes me happy. I'm not here. You know, you're not going to make big money. My mom always would tell me, you're going to be an overnight sensation. Don't you ever worry. I'm thinking, okay, Ma, well, I'm probably going to be 90 by now, but that'll be cool. But, you know, it was all good. And I loved it. And especially when I went to Memphis, I didn't have to work another job.
0: Yeah.
1: I mean, that was 5 nights a week. Boom, bam. Thank you, ma'am.
0: But that's work.
1: 25 years.
0: Like
1: yeah,
0: said,
1: it was
0: work.
1: Work.
0: It wasn't just...
1: Yeah.
0: People think the musicians just walk in and sing and play, and then they go home. But there's getting the equipment there. There's doing
1: that was
0: the
1: after
0: show.
1: 15 years I walked in, played, and went home. You know, but so the you first did, 15 able, years I had to work mm-hmm. really hard. That's mm-hmm. right. You know,
0: sure.
1: And the radio shows I had to work really hard. Like I said, that one I did out of the Memphis Library, I had to make it a thread to everything back to Memphis. Which was very interesting, because you'd think it would be easy, but after, you know, 300 shows, you were like, what am I going to do today? You know, but it always worked out.
0: Good.
1: Yeah, it was cool.
0: Well, we've got time for one more of your selections, and we're going to pick one from Etta James.
1: All right, my walk-on song, Joey's finally here. We were going to play it first, and then everything got, like, discombobulated, but we're good now.
0: We're on track.
1: We're on track. We got tracks. All right, love y'all. Thanks for listening to me tonight, and I hope you enjoyed it.
0: So we're going to play, tell us what song we're going to play. Why'd you pick this song?
1: I picked this song because, like I said, it was recorded in the Shoals, and that's where Etta originally recorded it. And two of the same people are on my record that were on hers, David Hood on bass and Clayton Ivey on keyboards on B3. And I had Bernard Purdy on the drums again, which was a very interesting minute the first time they all sat down in the studio together, which is one of my favorite, you know, because there's always a... Can I use the word pissing on here? Yeah, contest. I'm sorry, it's close. But that's what it is. You know, somebody's going to be in charge. I always know it's Bernard because he's the drummer, just the way it is. So anyway, we make the track, and it was amazing, amazing. And so that's when Clayton had turned to David and said, this is how we should have recorded it 50 years ago.
0: Wow.
1: And like I said, I know it wasn't all about me. It's because we had Bernard and those guys playing, but. You know, it made me feel good. That's all I can say.
0: Well, those are people
1: but this
0: that...
1: is Etta's version. This is Etta singing. And we love Etta. God bless you, Etta.
0: Well, tell Mama. Thanks for coming in, Barbara. It's
1: Thanks
0: been
1: for
0: great...
1: having me, Rob. It was a blast. All right. Y'all take care now.

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0: Here's the latest concert spotlight on WYEP. 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
1: Ben Folds Piano Tour allows for an intimate evening of songs, witty and sardonic, to nostalgic and self-reflective. 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

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You've dialed up Rollin' and Tumblin' Blues Radio. My name's Rob O'Friel, and that was music by Dave Thomas. No, not that Dave Thomas. This Dave Thomas, the musician, been making music for about 50 years now, actually, in Great Britain, and just coming across my desk about a week or so ago. I thought you'd like that song called Gone for Good. Rick Vito, Slide the Blues, and Rick has been known to hang out with Fleetwood Mac, Pee Wee Creighton back there with When I'm Wrong, and we started that whole set off with Tell Mama, Etta James, and that was introduced to us by our special guest DJ that we had in tonight. Barbara Blue was here. What a great set she gave us. Some fantastic stories about some of the people that she's worked with and has collaborated with, been in contact with over her great storied career. Thank you very much to Barbara for taking her time to come in and talk with us tonight here on Rollin' and Tumblin'. Also, want to give a very big thank you to Pittsburgh, to the listeners here of WYEP, to everyone who gave during our May fundraiser. 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That's the biggest challenge we've ever had in WYEP's history. 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And again, thank you to all of our sustaining donors. All right, as we keep moving through the second hour of Rollin' and Tumblin', we're going to play some music from Mike Golden and Rollin' and Tumblin'. That's the name of his band. We're also going to hear a track in a few minutes from Bernard Allison about his guitar and about a woman. First, though, let's do one from Larkin Poe. This one's called Holy Ghost Fire. You're tuned to Rollin' and Tumblin'.

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We are Pittsburgh's independent music source, 91.3 WYEP. That's Barbara Lynn, track called Guilty. Barbara was one of the most recent inductees into the Blues Hall of Fame earlier this year. She's from Texas. She's now 84 years old, playing those Texas blues. Guilty from Barbara Lynn. Bernard Allison, Left Me With My Guitar, a single he dropped right before he headed overseas for a short tour. He came here to Pittsburgh and played Moondogs, I think, the night after he released that tune. The Paul Butterfield Blues Band with In My Own Dream and Larkin Poe with Holy Ghost Fire opening up that set of music. It is 11 o'clock here at 91.3 WYEP and WYEP HD Pittsburgh, online at WYEP.org. Got about another hour to play the blues. Then at midnight, Karam comes in with a record collection with Dubmission. So between now and then, we'll bring you some music from Lonnie Brooks. We've got some new music from Duke Robillard lined up. Also some Gina Coleman. Gary Moore is going to do a live version of The Sky Is Crying later on this hour. Going to kick things off right now with some music from Mike Golden. His band is normally called Rollin' and Tumblin', not on this record this time, but Mike with a record out now, and this one's called Heartbreak in Disguise.

Sometimes it's electric, sometimes it's acoustic, but it's always the blues here on 91.3 WYEP. That one goes back a ways. That's Arthur Big Boy Crudup doing Rock Me Mama. How about some hometown blues? We heard Jimmy Mack in The Attack, One for the Blues, and Mike Golden doing Heartbreak in Disguise. Hope you're having a great weekend. Hard to believe it's almost June. In about, 48 minutes or so, June will be here. And, of course, that means more free music. We've got the big summertime music show coming up out at Schenley Plaza, the WYEP Summer Music Festival. Go to WYEP.org/concerts. You can get the lowdown on who is coming, where they're coming, and when they will be here. 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You can check out the searchable playlist and catch up on live and direct sessions that you may have missed, and also catch up on local Pittsburgh music news, WYEP.org. And coming up at midnight, we've got Karim with Dub Mission. He's got his record collection playing the dub, the techno, and the hip-hop. Between now and then, it's nothing but the blues. We're going to have some Lonnie Brooks coming up in about 15 minutes or so. We've also got new music from Duke Robillard on the way. This one right now is by Long Tall Deb, Married to the Blues. You're tuned to Rollin' and Tumblin'.

0: offer wedded husband? Well, do you? 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I now pronounce y'all dead blues. You may kiss the blues.
1: I said I'm married.
0: Indeed.
1: Married to the blues. I said I'm married.
0: That's right.

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Keep your ears out for new songs like Going Gone by Josiah and the Bonnevilles. 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

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Jones. And Freaking Out by Michigander. 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This year's headliner is Michigander, playing alongside Chicago indie rock band Rat Boys. Formed in 2010 by singer Julia Steiner and lead guitarist Dave Sagan, the band has been steadily building critical acclaim ever since, most recently with their new album, Singin' to an Empty Chair. This year's festival lineup also features Joby Riccio and Pittsburgh artists Cam Chambers and Cajon Concept.

We've got more blues than you can shake a stick at here on Wolin and Tumblin 91.3 WYEP. We are Pittsburgh's independent music source. That's new music from Duke Robillard, a track called Confusion. He's got close to 40 records out just under his name, not to mention a couple of records with Room Full of Blues, one with the fabulous Thunderbirds, and countless guest appearances as a side person, a guitarist on other people's records, including none other than Bob Dylan. He was on the Oh Mercy album, Duke Robillard with Confusion. Omar Coleman and Igor Prado, their latest, Night Fishin' and Long Tall Deb, doing Married to the Blues to open up that set of music. It's 11:28. My name's Rob O'Friel here for about 30 more minutes, and then we've got Karam stepping in with Dubmission. Want to give a big thank you right now to everybody who gave during our May fundraiser. It was quite an interesting challenge we had. 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Just around the corner, we've got music from Albert Cummings on the way. We're going to play one from Gina Coleman, her new one. And we're going to get back to it right now with some Lonnie Brooks, Who Do She Do?

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0: Here's the latest concert spotlight on WYEP. 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

It's you, me, your radio, and the blues every Saturday night from 9 o'clock till midnight here on 91.3 WYEP. That's music from Albert Cummings. A lot of guitar work in that set. Albert on Work It Out. Before that, Gina Coleman, her brand new one. It's a tribute to Ida Cox, Bama Bound Blues. More guitar work. In fact, Gary Moore, the artist, the guitarist, live version of The Sky Is Crying, and Lonnie Brooks back there also showing off on the guitar on Hoodoo, She Do. It's 11:52. Time's getting low here on the blues. We've got Karam up next at midnight with Dubmission, so let's play some more for you. While we still can, here's Bob Coratore. How'd You Learn to Shake It Like That?

give you so much blues, you just might need two radios. 91.3 WYEP. Bob Corator, How'd You Learn to Shake It Like That? His latest He Sneezes Out Records. Up next, it's Dubmission with Karam, Dub Techno Hip Hop from midnight till 4 o'clock. We've got time for one more song to get you there. Thanks to Barbara Blue for coming in to be our guest DJ tonight. Hope you enjoyed it. I sure did. We had a great time. We're going to play some Sun Seals, Crying Time Again, to get you into Dubmission. Don't forget to wake up with Dave C. in the morning at 8, Barb in the afternoon at 2, Jesse on Roots and Rhythm at 5, and Bruce Mountjoy with the Bluegrass Jam Session at 8. Here's Sun Seals, Crying Time Again. My name's Rob O'Friel. Thanks for listening. I've had a great time. We'll see you next week.

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It's episode 1412 here with you on this late Saturday night for the next four until Sunday morning. My name is Karam. Hope you're doing well. Paradescence, the new album from Spencer Doran and Ryan Carlisle. Their third album as Visible Cloaks came out last week on Revenge International. Track called Steel to help get things underway. Lots of new music from the likes of Loma Suyo, Ruby Wood, Hill Collective, Session Victim, Collab with Baba Sissoko, and The Twilight Tone, just to name a few. And in hour number two, I'll be in conversation with our friend Jordan GCZ out of Toronto about his new project with Jeff Holly, May Honeycomb, talking about the album Clairvoyant Dimensions that came out a couple weeks back on Mea Kusma out of Belgium. Welcome again to episode 1412 here on 91.3 FM.

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record olur dedi Tierra. And on the Party Fine imprint run by Yuksek from Heyubaru, it was Pinche Funky Disco, some Horatio Luna, off the album on Les Save Records called Action Reaction, take two of Sweet Paprika, and Visible Cloaks got us underway with the track called Steel. 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Your host, your DJ, my name is Karam. Still to come, the interview with Jordan GCZ about May Honeycomb's new album, Clairvoyant Dimensions. Music right here on Legere Recordings from the Curbside Collective. This one's called Shivers on the Dub Mission radio show.

That's from their latest album called Yaren Yoksa on Big Crown. Music from Derya Yildirim and Group Şimşek with the track called Ceylan. They'll be in town in just over a week on Monday, June 8th at Tech 23 in Mount Oliver. Some more Turkish sounds from Societe 25. New album on True Thoughts called Yaygara. Played you Bir Anda and Little Berry of their new album called Gravity Peace. A track called It Isn't Soul. Curbside Collective once again with the track called Shivers. On the socials, Dub Mission Radio on Twitter, Dub Mission on Instagram, and Dub Mission on Blue Sky to say what's up. This one on Bato Records from the album Dode Habet, from the outfit Kronstadt 23. 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

Let me tell you a story. The convict who gets sent down. He's made some mistakes, but he had a hard life. He gets out and vows never to come back. Sets up a successful business and rejoins society. But he feels like he's never accepted the same. This is the story of the convict.

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My name is Karam. Wrapping up hour number one of episode 1412 of Dub Mission. Heard one from Nats off their album on Fontana and Gearbox Records, entitled A Great Day in Newcastle. Heard the track called Carpet Doctor, which featured Jordy Greep and the ensemble out of Brighton, led by composer and saxophonist Pete Piskov. New music from Hill Collective.

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Dub Mission on Instagram. And Dub Mission on Blue Sky on the socials. Champagne flowers from my man Nick Marks right here. Coming up in a little bit, my conversation about the album Clairvoyant Dimensions from May Honeycomb. That's the duo of Jordan GC Zed and saxophonist Jeff Holly. We'll be talking to Jordan GC Zed. Episode number 1412.

0: 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If you're listening online, it is Dub Mission, and I'm here talking with Jordan GCZ, based in Toronto, about the new album he has out with Jeff Holly, the legendary saxophonist under My Honeycomb, called Clairvoyant Dimensions. It came out a couple weeks back on the Mea Kusma imprint out of Belgium. Jordan, welcome to the show. Congrats on the album. Let me start by asking you how you ended up linking up with Jeff Holly, and also the band name. I'm curious about how you guys came up with My Honeycomb.
1: Hi, happy to be here. Thanks for having me. So yeah, Jeff and I, we go back probably 20 years, back when I was living in Amsterdam. We occasionally jammed together. I think we met through my friend Gal, who was doing live sound at a venue, and yeah, he met Jeff that way, and we just started jamming, hanging out. He performed with another band of mine, Juju and Jordash, a couple times. We started, I guess, before the pandemic, we started like jamming more like intentionally and recording our jams. And we played a few live shows in Amsterdam and around it. And that's the birth of May Honeycomb.
0: And then how about the name of the band? How'd you come up with that name?
1: So May Honeycomb, I mean, that band was born out of another band called May Tahat, which released a record back in 2015, I believe. May Tahat, yeah, literally in Hebrew means ass water, which is the flavor me and some bandmates 30 years ago associated with a certain substance we dabbled in for a while, and we found it funny. And then later, when the band lineup changed, so we changed the name and incorporated Honeycomb, which, yeah, Jeff liked that word, I guess. And so it's May Honeycomb, which, yeah, honeycomb water, I guess.
0: There's a line in the press release that stood out to me for the album, Clairvoyant Dimensions. It's an exercise in distance and contemplation, like staring at the midnight flicker of an old VCR. How dead on is that line?
1: Yeah, I mean, I didn't write the press release. It's the interpretation of the label guys, or whoever wrote the press release that's associated with the label. I mean, I don't hear it that way. I don't hear it as a kind of like 80s throwback nostalgia. When I think of VHS flicker, I think like, I don't know, vaporware or one of those kind of Casio led kind of sounds. But you know, everybody has their own interpretation, and I welcome them all. To me, the record sounds a bit more modern and futuristic, and not necessarily like in a retro kind of cyberpunk futurism, which I associate with a VHS flicker, but you know, it's all welcome. Like, whatever you hear is whatever you hear, and if you know, if it paints a picture, it's all good, and it definitely paints a picture. So,
0: no press is bad press, as they say.
1: Yeah.
0: The album consists of 5 tracks. How did you end up landing on 5 songs? I doubt you went into it thinking we're going to do 5 songs. Yeah, how did you end up landing on those 5?
1: We started from 6, and the question was, oh, should we include all 6? And, you know, it's like it's limited to one like vinyl record, so there's also limitations of how many minutes. You know, if you stay under 20 minutes aside, it will sound better than if you push it. So that was important for me. And we really wanted to include one live track in it. So, yeah, I mean, I guess I didn't love the 6th track that was an option, so I kind of pushed to keep it tight with 5, and they're kind of long, some of the tracks, so it works out. Like, I like a tight album. I also like a 3 vinyl album, but it's a different kind of beast. So in this case, I felt very good about keeping it like tight and 5 tracks only.
0: I've known you for well over 10 years, maybe 15 to 20 at this point, and an artist that you turned me on to many moons ago was Ilya Zablat, who is featured on Clairvoyant Dimensions on a live track recorded in Zaandam. It's not common that a live jam is featured on a studio album. I do love that it's on there, but what made you and Jeff decide to include a live track on the album?
1: Well, this whole project is, I mean, the whole thing could have been live, because basically Jeff and I stepped in the studio, I hooked up everything, pressed record, and we jammed. You know, that's it. That's it. And later I kind of edited down these jams, because the jams are usually like 20 minutes or something. I edited them down and did some mixing. But basically they're all like live to tape songs. I try to record every live show in hope of then sharing it. And in Zaandam, the recording was just good enough. Like other shows that we played, maybe more interesting and better, the recording wasn't good enough, so I couldn't include it. So for me, it was just natural to include a live one. And I really like this live recording because of what Ilya is doing here, which is playing his bass that also triggers a patch that he programmed in Max, which is this computer program, which incorporates his voice and all this interesting shit that he does, which is quite unique. So I was just very happy to have this recording, and I really liked how it sounded and work. I mean, it's always like, you know, a live, to incorporate a live segment with the crowd, there's a level of authenticity to the music that can't be beaten. You know, it was just, this is what was recorded in that room. You hear everything. And yeah, there's something that very much matches the May Honeycomb vibe and intention.
0: If you're recording everything whenever you play, one day there might be a May Honeycomb Record Store Day live album coming. Who knows?
1: Yeah.
0: That's kind of specialty on Record Store Days, is live from 1968 or whatever. So,
1: well, you know, I'm a true believer that every day is Record Store Day. So.
0: There you go. When musicians I know and support release music on a, quote, new imprint, that's always a win-win for me. I tend to go down that rabbit hole. I remember you released one on Quiet Details, which I'm now following Quiet Details. So tell me about Mia Kusma, how you ended up on the Belgian label.
1: Well, Mia Kusma, there's a couple dudes from Alpen in Belgium, which is a small town in northeast Belgium, I believe, on the border of the Netherlands and Germany. They started a festival back in 2007, I believe, in their little town. And I was fortunate enough to be invited with Juju and Jordash to play there, I guess, in 2008. And that's how we first met. The festival is focused on kind of where experimental music meets dance music, I guess. So very much philosophically where I was at back then, too. My relationship with Mia Kusma started back then. Then later, they started a label around, I don't know when their label started, maybe 2010. And they, you know, they released interesting stuff, like really interesting stuff. Sometimes dance music, many times not dance music. If you check out their discogs, you can see it's a very interesting label. And then back, I don't know, 2018, I went there and performed with Ilya in their town, but not part of the festival. And we, it was a free jazz kind of thing. Ilya was like playing double bass and I was playing just a bunch of synthesizers they had there. And we didn't play very well, but it was a good experience. Yeah, and then I thought, like, naturally, when I was looking for a label for this album, I thought, oh, okay, those dudes, I'll send them what I got. And yeah, they liked it. So that's how it happened. They're kind of like-minded aesthetically, I guess.
0: Besides being a big supporter of your music over the years, I also really admire the artwork that graces your releases. The two Lush Life LPs really stand out for me. Who did the artwork on Clairvoyant Dimensions? And since listeners right now can't look at it, how would you describe it to listeners?
1: Okay, so this is... You mentioned the two Lush Lives. So this was designed by the same guy, Johan Kauf, I believe. He is also Belgian. I met him through my buddy Mark from Rush Hour Distribution. He does the distribution for Rush Hour. And he also released my two Lush Life EPs. And yeah, he introduced me to him that way. And I always loved that Lush Life artwork. So I've been in touch with Johan ever since. And then when Mia Kusma asked who we wanted to design, the first name that came to mind to me was Johan. They hired him to do the design and he just nailed it as usual. It's gorgeous silkscreen print. He's really, he's an artist. He's a silkscreen artist. He has exhibitions and whatnot. And yeah, in person, it just looks amazing, like way better even than the image. It just feels amazing. It looks amazing. And yeah, I feel very lucky to be able to, you know, work with him again and for them to pay him to do his art. And yeah, it's very nice in these days of streaming and such to actually be part of like a piece of art. And it kind of suits the music also, this kind of intricate abstract design.
0: Clairvoyant Dimensions came out a couple weeks back on the Belgium imprint Mia Kusma. Jordan, let's wrap things up with a track from the album, one that you can say a few words about.
1: The first track on the album is called Squeaky Eye Syndrome, a title Jeff came up with. I guess I don't know why I'm choosing this one. It's just maybe the most straightforward, I feel. I don't know, it just worked together. Like, I'm so, you know, not to toot my own horn, but I'm just very pleased with how natural the saxophone and synthesizers blend in together on this whole album. It's I consider it a real achievement. This is my favorite thing I've ever been part of, this album. You know, I feel like my whole career I've been trying to bridge electronic music with non-electronic. You know, I love jazz. I love electronic music, and it's always been a bit of a struggle to blend it in a way that doesn't seem artificial or odd or just uncommunicative to the non-nerd, you know? But here I feel like it kind of works for all kind of audiences and all like people that don't necessarily listen to electronic music or don't necessarily listen to like freaky jazz or something. This kind of sits somewhere special. I find it hard to describe the music, and I like that. So I think this track kind of epitomizes that.
0: 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Thank you again.
1: Thanks for having me.

The weight of a whisper wandering the inner ear. Lovelier than your laughter is your loving. To grieve is to be alive. Your sistering is a song, soft as a thought loose-lipped, unpunish yourself. 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A locket of dreaming. 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

0: She knew the joy of tears, the promise of sweat, seasons of flesh, how a body changes from a flower into a flame. Everywhere is flickering. Women lust for listening, frightening men, restless portals walking the earth, drunk on love, protest as possession. I do not trust a mouth that has never pronounced the word sister, tasted the blood of our hurried hearts, the indifference to our suffering. I open a map and shake dust from another village, city, or country in smoke. Sometimes in my dreams, the women are free. Strands of hair tightly curled and loosely lounging in the way of want. A wind climbing the courage of our throats. We rest easy. Sister, my sister, every moment is a now we speak within. We are both 12 and 92, looking back at our life while living it. For centuries, this is how we survive, smacking the mosquitoes at our ankles, giggling in the garden, reading the cards on our palms, sipping funky Chardonnay while the guards marvel at our sistering. We follow what drives the heart, to befriend what names us. The road reaches out to our tires, a cigarette lit by the fire of being woman and unwomaned. Darling, I wish a world for you, where breakfast is the best meal of the day, nourished and dancing. We are gold, coasting along the ocean of a city. What awaits us? What awaits a world we share between us?
1: On Drink Some Water, the album called The Color of Rain, from Aja Monet, with Ganavia and Brandy Younger, on the track called To Sister, here in hour number 3 of episode 1412 of Dub Mission on WIEP and WIEP HD Pittsburgh. Online at WIEP.org, from the album called Ascending, sounds from Clear Path Ensemble before Aja Monet. Lady, the track called Train of Thought, and forthcoming on Faith and Industry, EP called Continuum from Cavallini and Nada. Heard part 4 of Continuum, and that interview segment with Jordan GCZ of May Honeycomb. Played you Sus from Jordan GCZ's Lush Life 2 LP, back from 10 years ago, if you can believe that. And 2 from 2020. Heard one from Ilya Ziblatt called The Guts to Say. And from Mai Tahat, track called Day World. And from Clairvoyant Dimensions, the new My Honeycomb album on Mia Kusma. Heard Squeaky Eye Syndrome and 12 plus minutes of the track Duct Tape Blues. 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My name is Karam. New album on Real World Records called The Endless Dance. From Hannah Peel and Bebe Wong. This one's the opener, wild geese arrive on Dub Mission.

features that one from the Silvers called Wish That I Can Let You Go, edit by Kenny Dope, heard here on Pittsburgh's independent music source, WYEP, WYEP HD Pittsburgh, online at WYEP.org, broadcast number 1412, that's 1412 of Dub Mission. One from Defaz and Ella Fitzgerald on MPS, the re-loop remix of This Girl's In Love With You. And on First Word, new single from Ruby Wood along with Devin Tracy, track called Someone, off the album From Here On Out on Rebecca's Records. Music from Sonedo, track called Don't Wait, which featured Priya. And for the second week running, played you one from Standing Circle on Le Save Records, track called Chant For Now. And from the Tony Soprano Band on Dune Castle, album called Down Tempo 1, her Juicy Six tracker, Cootie Man and Decal on Cial Music, off the album called Hope, track called Sunshine. 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My name is Karam, your DJ on this late Saturday night on the Star Creature Global Caress Series, EP called Diagonal Waves, from Sirius A right here. Track called Sogna Blue on the Dub Mission radio show.

Don't know what it is about Cascade Records, but whenever I play tracks from The Imprint out of France, end up playing two back to back. From Adam Swim, track called Stay Right There. And before that, it was Erwo and Spective with the track called Late Night here on this late Saturday night. Maybe it's Sunday morning. Maybe you're listening throughout the week on Mixcloud. Or maybe you're listening weeks, months, years from now in the spring of 2026. My name is Karam, your DJ. Heard one from the Galaxians, the GNJL 12-inch mix of the track called Worlds Apart, and from the compilation E-Funk Volume 5 on Soulfab Records, Kai Alche with the track called The Boogie. More from the album Another Taste 2 from Another Taste on Space Grapes, for the track called Blue Feather Movement. And two on Star Creature from the Twilight Tone, track called Joy, and from Sirius A, it was Sogno Blue. For the playlist and the web stream, wyep.org. Been rinsing the hell out of this album the last few weeks. It's on ASCII Tracks. Enter My Minds from Sadie. 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

album called Odlazak, music from X Ponto on Research Records, with a track called Sonic Cycle. On this Sunday morning at the end of episode 1412 of Dub Mission, heard one on Hyper Jazz Records from the new album called Foley Ba. That's Kalab and Baba Sissoko's effort. Opening cut, 8-plus minutes of Filani Donkono, and from Body OB, along with Ame Fashi and Basil Isaac, track called Nsayuka, and Carl Taylor's album, getting a reissue 20 years later on EPM Music. Heard the track called Only You. Some James Kumo off the third installment of the compilation 30 Years of Free Range Records. Track called Jazz Dimensions. And from Enter My Minds on ASCII Tracks, the album from Sadie. Heard March Into Tomorrow. Adrian Sherwood right here, along with African Head Charge and Speaker's Corner Quartet. EP called Barbican Heights on You Sound. Track called Garden of Inspiration. A big thank you to Jordan GCZ from May Honeycomb. New album from the duo, him and Jeff Holly, on Mea Kusma, called Clairvoyant Dimensions. Next week, on episode 1413, I'll be in conversation with Francesco from the Italian duo Varv. Stay in touch throughout the next 7 days on the socials. Dub Mission Radio on Twitter, Dub Mission on Instagram, and Dub Mission on Blue Sky. Archives on Mixcloud. Have time for one more track after this. Not sure what it'll be, but you'll find out in less than 3 minutes. Have a great week. Karam. Saying so long.

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1: I'm not drinking for the taste or singing for the love of the song.
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0: A plan to reroute the Pennsylvania Turnpike in Somerset County is drawing opposition. This is the Allegheny Front Environment Update. I'm Carol Holsapple. After decades of study, the Pennsylvania Turnpike Commission has settled on a proposal to reroute the highway away from the Allegheny Tunnel in Somerset County and instead cut through the Allegheny Mountain. Some area residents, environmental groups, and local politicians are against the Allegheny Mountain realignment project, which the commission says is necessary for safety and traffic. I asked Tom Schuster, director of the Sierra Club's Pennsylvania chapter, about his group's main objections to the proposal.
1: The Allegheny Mountain is one of the longest and most important remaining ridges that is uninterrupted for wildlife migration. What this cut would do is interfere with the hydrology in the area. We have headwaters for numerous streams, including the Juniata River. There are aquifers that are relied upon by local towns for municipal drinking water. There's bat hibernacula, there's porcupine dens, and they're proposing to put a wildlife crossing to try to mitigate the impact, but it's impossible to mitigate that kind of impact.
2: I understand that the Turnpike Commission is going to be using eminent domain to acquire the land necessary to go forward with this new route. Who would that impact the most?
1: The largest landowner in the area is the Mountain Field and Stream Club, which is a private sportsman's club. They have owned and stewarded the land on top of the mountain for over 100 years. And they run educational programming, and they're not interested in giving it up. So it would have to be condemned by the Turnpike Commission. They've been opposing this for decades. I've been amazed at how universal the opposition to this is. Every local person that I've talked to opposes it. When we got involved and started educating our membership on it so that there's more statewide awareness about this, we've yet to find anybody who's defending this project. You know, the question is really, who is this for?
2: The Pennsylvania Turnpike Commission has said that the Allegheny Mountain realignment is necessary because of the high crash rate going in and out of the existing tunnels and increased volume of traffic, and that rehabbing the existing tunnels wouldn't solve those problems and would also be more expensive. What do you think is a good alternative?
1: I question the Turnpike Commission and their priorities on this, frankly. They have a rather narrow set of priorities, and they're looking to solve an engineering problem. And this is a much bigger issue than an engineering problem. I mean, we're talking about permanently destroying a mountain. I don't think that their proposed solution is going to be a lot better. You may mitigate some of the problems that arise from having a tunnel which doesn't have shoulders, right? But you create a new set of problems because you're going through an exposed roadway at a higher elevation. So you're going to have fog issues. We see those on all of the other ridge crossings. You're having to use a lot more road salt. The Citizens to Save Allegheny Mountain has flagged a concern about creating a steeper grade that will go into a less sharp curve, but with a steeper grade. I don't think it's as simple as the Turnpike Commission would have people believe that the tunnel is causing problems, and if we get rid of the tunnel, we're not going to have any problems.
0: Tom Schuster is the director of the Sierra Club's Pennsylvania chapter. There's more about the Turnpike's plans with an image of what the tunnel bypass would look like at AlleghenyFront.org. That's the Allegheny Front Environment Update. I'm Carol Holsapple.

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1: Welcome to Folk Alley, your weekly deep dive of the best in folk roots and Americana. 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Here's Life on the Run. This is new from Brandi Carlile on Folk Alley.

I was talking the other day about mountain time, like the time zone, and how it's like the most mysterious time zone for me to figure out. So shout out if you are in mountain time and are constantly converting to like Eastern time. The Wood Brothers know something about that. Being originally from Boulder, Colorado, that's their song Chocolate on My Tongue. Also Eli West with an instrumental. And Brandi Carlile, that was the new song Life on the Run. It's Cindy Howes on Folk Alley. Allison Russell has a new record on the way with lots of special guests, including Nora Jones, Devin Gilfillian, Sarah Watkins, Joy Aladokun. Joy's on this track with the country singer Julie Williams. Here's No Springtime. It's new from Allison Russell on Folk Alley.

0: Gosh, that song is so catchy. I feel like the first time I heard it, I was already singing along by the end of it. That's Like a Child from Boy Golden, whose name is actually Liam Duncan, originally from rural Winnipeg, but is now based in Toronto, but goes under the name Boy Golden, and new from Alison Russell right before that. Coming up, we got that new Jesse Wells song. I'm Cindy Howes, and you're listening to Folk Alley.
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0: 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Last year, he put out 5 or perhaps 6, depending on who you ask. It's Jesse Wells.

0: Liza Gilkison wrapping up that set from her 2020 album, It's Cindy on Folk Alley. I have new music from an artist, Samuel Smith, London-based former BBC journalist, lifelong guitarist and singer-songwriter. So this is from only his second record. He was diagnosed with Parkinson's in 2020 when he was 44 years old, and he set out to record songs to document his passion for music and to leave a legacy for his sons. He released that first album in 2023, and even as the disease progressed, the songs kept coming, so he's made a new album. This is Samuel Smith on Folk Alley.
1: At the start, we...

0: New music from Alila Diane, who's been releasing records for the past 13 years, kind of quietly in the United States, more loudly in Europe, where she is like a legitimate star in countries like France. Her kids are grown now, and she's come back into her music community in Portland, Oregon, in full force on her new record, Who's Keeping Time? That is the song Dusty Roses. Coming up, new music from Jim Lauderdale. I'm Cindy House. It's Folk Alley.
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2: Jim Lauderdale, also known as Mr. Americana and a songwriter's songwriter, Jim has released two records this year, a bluegrass record with the Poe Ramblin' Boys and a country record fabulously titled Country Super Hits Volume 2. Of this track we're going to hear, he says this song relates to the common experience of going through difficult times, and that very few of us are immune to. Everybody's Got a Problem from Jim Lauderdale.

Sturgill Simpson, who now goes by Johnny Blue Skies, and he is pretty irritated that promoters don't want to bill him as such. He posted, "All the promoters think you are too stupid to figure out that he's me. They won't let me take Sturgill off the billing, and I'm getting really tired of it. We sold a bunch of t-shirts last year. None of them had my name on it. Sold out a tour that didn't have my name on it either. What's so hard to figure out? This is the path forward." That's his song Turtles All the Way Down from Johnny Blue Skies, formerly known as Sturgill Simpson. It's Cindy Howes. Let's do a new track up next from Ferris and Jason Romero.

Courtney Marie Andrews on Folk Alley. And of that track, she says, "These are the good old days" is a saying my uncle always says to try and remind us of the beauty of the now. She wrote that song to honor that and write a good song for once in her life. Beautiful sentiment and track, "These Are the Good Old Days" from Courtney Marie Andrews. And we heard new music, "These Are the Days" from Ferris and Jason Romero. They have a new album out June 12. You can listen to this show again, or you can also check out the playlist at folkalley.com or Folk Alley's free mobile app. Thank you so much for joining us today. I'm Cindy Howes. This is Folk Alley.

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2: Welcome back to another hour of Folk Alley. I'm your host, Cindy House. Coming up, we will do some new music from Abigail LaPelle, as well as Steep Canyon Rangers and Clay Street Unit. But first, I'm originally from the Boston area, went to college in the early 2000s when some very exciting folk artists were coming out, like Anais Mitchell, The Weepies, Laurie McKenna, Josh Ritter. I loved them all, but my favorite singer was Rachel McCartney. She put music on hold to raise kids and pursue a career as a labor and delivery nurse. After 17 years, she's got a new album, and I am beside myself. It's new from Rachel McCartney.

To say that Sam Beam had a fun time making his new record, Hen's Teeth, is an understatement. He said, "To me, it suggests the impossible. Hen's teeth do not exist." And that is what this record felt like, a gift that shouldn't be there, but it is. An impossible thing, but it's real. You know, we deserve good things, Sam Beam, and you deserve Hen's Teeth. I'm Cindy Howes. Shout out to WYEP in Pittsburgh, my former home base. I got a new song from one of the best Pittsburgh songwriters I have come across in my time there, Mike Bergens, who records as Reliable Child. This is his new track, By the Moon.

0: there is a reason for everything on the sun. And anything that happens, happens for a reason.
1: That's Monrovia on Folk Alley. He is touring. Lots of dates on his schedule, including a couple of festivals like Kerrville in Texas and Nelsonville in Ohio. Catch him if you can. I love his vibe, and his voice has this like Amos Lee thing going on, like Amos Lee and Ingrid Michaelson. We heard his song Bloodline. That's the title track from his debut album. Coming up, an album written and recorded during pregnancy. I'm Cindy Howes. It's Folk Alley.
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1: Toronto's Abigail LaPelle was pregnant when she decided to book studio time to make an album about motherhood, which turned out to be the songs on her new album, Shadow Child. The record had to be ready before her return flight was booked on the last day that she could fly safely in her third trimester. Sounds like kind of a good storyline for a dramatic music documentary. This is new from Abigail LaPelle featuring Frazee Ford.

Songs from a couple of Canadians. Lee Harvey Osmond is Tom Wilson's alter ego. Tom also records with his band Blackie and the Rodeo Kings. He is a really interesting guy. He found out he had been adopted when he was 53 years old. He was adopted by his French-Canadian great-aunt and his Irish-Canadian great-uncle. And he found out he is of full-blooded Mohawk descent. Abigail LaPelle right before that from Toronto. It's Cindy on Folk Alley. This is new from Steep Canyon Rangers.

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1: Nathan Evans Fox on Folk Alley, country singer and podcast who has a show called Yolidarity Social Club with fellow musician Lizzie No, and a new album, Heirloom. We also heard Meredith Moon, the youngest daughter of the legendary Canadian singer-songwriter Gordon Lightfoot, who wanted to make her own musical path, so she performs under her mother's maiden name. Coming up, a set of music from Friends in Mountain Time. I'm Cindy, and it's Folk Alley.
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1: This set features musicians from the Mountain Time Zone, specifically Colorado, where that was the last place I had very, very mild altitude sickness. I was not hiking at the time. But anyways, the Sextet Clay Street Unit is based in Denver, Colorado. They formed in 2021. Their sound has been described as Rocky Mountain Newgrass with Southern Soul. This is their song Choctaw County featuring Lindsay Liu. It's Clay Street Unit.

All of Gregory Alan Isaacoff's albums are gifts, but that one in particular always rings my bell. Like, it's like my Pavlovian call. I stop what I'm doing and just weep instantly. Also heard Elephant Revival, who are back together and actively performing. All original members except for Daniel Rodriguez, who departed when the band went on hiatus in 2018. But everyone else in that band is back in action, recording and touring. I'm Cindy Howes on Folk Alley. We have new music from the McDades, a Canadian folk band made up of siblings. This is Peggy O, new from the McDades.

Anais Mitchell and Jefferson Hamer on Folk Alley from their Child Ballads album they released in 2013. If you did not know, the Child Ballads are a collection of traditional English and Scottish ballads gathered and published by Francis James Child between 1882 and 1898. They are not, like I previously thought for many years, children's songs. They are centuries-old narrative poems set to music featuring spooky, scary stories. And we also heard a new song right before that from the McDades. You can listen to our show again or check out the playlist at folkalley.com. I'm Cindy Howes, and this is Folk Alley.

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91.3 WYEP. Good morning, Dave C. with you. As always, another Sunday here. You know, I was driving in this morning, coming across the 10th Street Bridge, because I come from Bloomfield. So, of course, I come across the 10th Street Bridge. It's the quickest way to get here. And where did summertime come from? You know, I just kind of snuck up on us. I got to tell you, though, looking at the South Side slopes and the green everywhere, I can't think of a more beautiful city to live in. We are absolutely blessed. That's how I'm feeling this morning on a Sunday morning. Unusually blessed here at 91.3 WYEP. That was music from Cassius Culpepper, by the way. It's called Man of His Word. Before that's Fleetwood Mac and Sarah. Courtney Barnett now. Stay in your lane, baby. It's 91.3 WYEP. A good Sunday morning to you.

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Her name is Jill Scott. That's Be Great at 91.3 WYEP. Before that, The Cure, one from back in 1989. And Lullaby sort of captures my mood on a Sunday morning. Dave C. with you as I am every Sunday till 11 a.m. Lots of great music coming up this hour. We'll hear a classic from Gladys Knight and the Pips. Bon Iver is on the way. Death Cab for Cutie, Dylan, and possibly my favorite Dylan tune coming up later this hour as well. So please hang around. Latest from the Black Crowes is The Pharmacy Chronicles, and it's right here at 91.3 WYEP. Good morning.

0: Here's the latest concert spotlight on WYEP. 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

91.3 WYEP, MT Jones, the whole way from England. It's a Liverpool singer making jazz, soul, R&B, and it's just a great song, I think. It's called I Don't Understand on your Sunday morning at 91.3 WYEP. Before that, Bon Iver and Gladys Knight and the Pips as well with the Midnight Train to Georgia. When is the last time you heard that one? I couldn't resist. Kind of in a sort of a mellow mood this morning. I guess that's appropriate for a Sunday morning. Hey, thank you so much for coming out to our WYEP Neighborhood Concert Series show with Bill Deasy and Zinnia's Garden. It was at Big Sewickley Creek Brewing. There's lots more free shows to enjoy this summer, so bring the family. We've got Devin Gilfillian coming up, the Wood Brothers, Fruition, and a whole lot more. The next show is July 10th with the Heavy and MT Jones. That's happening over at South Park, and it's part of the Allegheny County Summer Concert Series. You can find out all the details at WYEP.org/neighborhood. This is Death Cab for Cutie.

tingle to his bones. 'Twas then he felt alone and wished that he'd gone straight and watched out for a simple twist of fate. They walked along by the old canal, a little confused, I remember well, and stopped into a strange hotel with a neon burning bright. He felt the heat of the night hit him like a freight train moving with a simple twist of fate. A saxophone someplace far off played as she was walking on by the arcade, as the light bust through a beat-up shade where he was waking up. She dropped a coin into the cup above a blind man at the gate and forgot about a simple twist of fate.

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He didn't see her anywhere. He told himself he didn't care. Pushed the window open wide. Felt that emptiness inside, to which he just could not relate. Brought on by a simple twist of fate.

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I still believe she was my twin.

Can't Be Wrong by Low Cut Connie. Reaching for my train. And Heart Has to Work So Hard by Blonde Shell.

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91.3 WYEP. The new album from Iron and Wine is called Hen's Teeth. The name of that song, In Your Ocean. Before that, one of my, if not, it's hard to pick a favorite Bob Dylan song, but that's way up there. Simple Twist of Fate from 1975's Blood on the Tracks album. Dylan coming back to Pittsburgh playing Stage AE on July 12th. That Simple Twist of Fate is a song that's also done by one of my favorites. I'm a Deadhead, and the Jerry Garcia Band just did that song so beautifully that, I mean, it brings a tear to your eye. If you've never heard Jerry doing it, you should take a listen to that as well. But of course, the Dylan version, he wrote it. Absolutely fabulous on your Sunday morning. My name is Dave C. This is Music from Goose, and it's 91.3 WYEP. Good morning.

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91.3 WYEP. Mott the Hoople there and all the young dudes. Before that, Hornsby kicked off the hour with Indigo Park, his latest, just a fantastic song from Bruce Hornsby. If you've never heard All the Young Dudes from the album of the same name, you should really check it out because it's really interesting. I think it's like the third song on the first side. I could be wrong about that. But basically, they go very abruptly from one song right into All the Young Dudes. Just, it's very strange, it's unusual, and it's just a classic segue on a classic album from 1972. Dave C. here, your album geek on a Sunday morning. Deer Tick is a band that's going to play the Thunderbird on June 13th, and this is their latest. It's Mary Singletary right here at 91.3 WYEP. Good morning.

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91.3 WYEP. That's music from Lucy Dacus. It's Planting Tomatoes, which is something we should all actually be doing this time, right? Isn't it time to plant tomatoes? I'd have to ask my wife because I do not have a green thumb. Dave C. here at WYEP on your Sunday morning. Before that, the Ramones, and this hour is chock full of music that I love. So I hope you love it too. We've got one from TV on the Radio from a few years back. Well, more than a few years back that you probably haven't heard in a while. The Church is coming up, the Black Keys, and Jerry Garcia. We were talking about him last hour, or I was talking about him. A great song from Jerry Garcia, in my opinion, coming up in just about a half hour. You just got to hang around, and I know you're gonna. Josiah and the Bonnevilles, it's Going Gone at 91.3 WYEP. A good Sunday morning to you.

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Formed in 2010 by singer Julia Steiner and lead guitarist Dave Sagan, the band has been steadily building critical acclaim ever since, most recently with their new album, Singin' to an Empty Chair. This year's festival lineup also features Joby Riccio and Pittsburgh artists Cam Chambers and Cajon Concept. 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

Now, there's a band that's playing the WYEP Summer Music Festival on June 27th. You'll have an opportunity to hear that song live over at the University of Pittsburgh on Shenley Plaza, right across from the library. Rat Boys and Penny in the Lake. Before that, we heard from The Church and Under the Milky Way, just a classic from 1988. TV on the Radio was in there as well, with one from about 12 years ago. It's called Happy Idiot. I love that song. Dave C. with you this morning, saying thank you to everyone who gave during our May fundraiser. 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This is one of my favorites on a Sunday morning. Time to wake up. It's Gold on the Ceiling. Black Keys are on WYEP.

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There's somebody you're going to get to see for free at part of our neighborhood concert series later this summer. That's Devin Gilfillian and Hold On or Hourglass at 91.3 WYEP. His new album is out on June 26th, by the way. Before that, Jerry Garcia from his self-titled album back in 1972, a song called Sugaree. As a Deadhead, that's one of those songs that I've seen performed many, many times over the years. In fact, I was lucky enough to be in the Lunt-Fontanne Theater when they were recording. They did an album called Almost Acoustic, and that album was recorded basically, I believe, in California, but I was able to see some of the performances. They were kind of warming up, I think, to record at the Lunt-Fontanne back in the 80s. It's just fabulous, and Sugaree is one of those songs that Jerry did very, very well. Just a beautiful song. I hope you agree. Latest from U2, off of one of U2's two EPs that they put out recently. It's Song of the Future, and it's right here at 91.3 WYEP.

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There's a band that's going to be playing PPG Paints Arena in October, the Red Clay Strays. It's called Demons in Your Choir at 91.3 WYEP. Before that, the Furs in Love My Way. Something's going on with the psychedelic Furs, and I don't think it's good. Apparently, they've canceled the summer tour, or at least postponed it, because of a health issue. They're not saying who is sick or why. So our best to everybody in the psychedelic Furs. Lord knows I'm a big fan of Richard Butler's music. My name is Dave C., by the way, here for about another hour, and what an hour it will be. We've got music coming up from Matthew Sweet, Van Morrison, Billy Price, Pete Yorn, Jesse Wells, and a whole bunch more. Right now, though, the Lumineers, a great one from them. It's Brightside at 91.3 WYEP.

0: Here's the latest concert spotlight on WYEP. 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

Johnny Blue Skies and the Dark Clouds. It's called Situation at 91.3 WYEP. Before that, music from Matthew Sweet and Girlfriend from back in 1991. Man, I feel old. It is hard to believe, Dave C. with you this morning, that it was clear back in 1991. What a great song that is. It can't be that old, can it? Yes, it can be. This one's from back in 1972. My favorite Van Morrison album has got to be this one, St. Dominic's Preview. From that album, Jackie Wilson said on 91.3 WYEP. Good morning.

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1: I'm freaking out. It's good to know. I'm freaking out.
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91.3 WYEP. That's the latest from the Revivalists. It's called Heartstop. The Revivalists are one of those bands that I just love. I look for the new album every time it comes out. The new album from them is called Get It Honest. It comes out on July 24th. Can't wait to hear the rest of it. Before that, Kurt Vile as well as Monrovia with Heavy Foot. Hey, you know, I was saying earlier, much earlier in the show, you might not have heard it because it was about 8 a.m., just how I'm marveling at the South Side as I was coming across the 10th Street Bridge this morning. I looked up and everything's gone green, which means our summer music festival is coming up. It's WYEP's Day of Free Live Music. It's coming back to Schenley Plaza on June 27th. Kalamazoo indie rockers Michigander are going to headline this year, along with Chicago band Rat Boys, Americana singer Joby Riccio, Pittsburgh artists Cam Chambers and Cajon Concept are going to be there as well. You can get all the details at WYEP.org/festival. So bring the family. It's completely free. Join us in Oakland for some live music on June 27th. I hope to see you there. 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

91.3 WYEP. One of the things I love so much about being a volunteer here at WYEP, Dave C. with you, by the way, this morning, is that we play a lot of local stuff. And that is the latest from a guy who's been around for quite some time, and he sounds just as good as he ever did. It's Billy Price, and I Was a Fool. Before that, Patti Smith with a song that I just had to play this morning because it means as much now as it did back in 1988. It's People Have the Power. That's going to do it for me. I'll talk to you again next Sunday, maybe before, you never know, but definitely next Sunday morning. Thank you so much for spending some of your Sunday with me. This is Fruit Bats. It's Landfill at WYEP. Good morning.

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It's T-Rex with Bang A Gong, Get It On. Definitely their biggest, if only, hit in the United States from 1971's Electric Warrior. And it's here on Pittsburgh's independent music source, 91.3 WYEP, Clover County with Paradise Road. Before that, from her release, Finer Things, came out last year. And I'm Gretchen Unico, here with you every Sunday from 11 until 2, and glad to be here this weekend. Also going to be with you later on tonight, but we'll talk about that in a little bit. Right now, I've got some great stuff queued up from the Cars. We've got Pittsburgh artists in the mix, 957 and Brooke Annabelle. We also have Bell and Sebastian and the Dave Matthews Band. And that's all here in like the next 30 minutes alone. So get ready. 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

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Also heard from The Cars, Just What I Needed. What a classic album. Their 1978 debut. And The Beths, Till My Heart Stops. New music there. More new music on the way from Bleachers and The Strokes. 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This is one of the Pittsburgh native artists who we've brought you over the years at WYEP, Brooke Annabelle, who is going to be in town for a show soon. This is her song, Daily Dose.

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Each year it's harder to pretend. A Colorado native, Riccio draws inspiration from her upbringing in her reflective songs, dealing with personal struggles and contemporary themes, as on her brand new album, Face the Feeling. I'm not drinking for the taste or singing for the love of the song. 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

That's Bleachers, the new song You and Forever. And it's on their new album, Everyone for 10 Minutes. You've tuned in to 91.3 WYEP, Pittsburgh's independent music source. 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That was Ants Marching, also Belle and Sebastian, Step Into My Office, Baby. Don't think they're coming to Pittsburgh, but I did see a clip of them on stage. I think it was in New York, in like the middle of a crazy torrential rainstorm, and the show was going on. So if you do happen to see them this year, you are going to see that rain or shine. We also heard from Brooke Annabelle, Daily Dose. She has a show scheduled here in her hometown. She's going to be at the Roots Cellar on June 11th. If you've never been there, that is over on 5th Avenue in the East End. And you can, again, find out more in the concert calendar, WYEP.org/concerts. We've got more to get to here. I have something from Nick Lowe on the way. Love to put him on the radio. Also, love to pull out this one from a few years back. I guess more than 10 years, believe it or not. Daft Punk, when they teamed up with the great Nile Rodgers for Get Lucky on WYEP.

0: Here's the latest concert spotlight on WYEP. 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

The Strokes not coming to Pittsburgh on their tour this summer, but I do believe they'll be in Akron if you feel like making that trip. That is their new song, Going Shopping. The album comes out June 26th called Reality Awaits. Nick Lowe with I Love the Sound of Breaking Glass. He was one of our Neighborhood Concert Series artists last summer. That was so much fun out at Heartwood Acres. There were so many people there, and you could tell Nick was pleasantly surprised by how many people showed up for that and was having a lot of fun. You can see who is on the list this year by going to WYEP.org/neighborhood. If you were out there with us in Sewickley with Bill DC and Zinnia's Garden yesterday, thank you for coming out. We've got plenty more shows planned as we are officially in the summertime now. We've got Devin Gilfillian, the Heavy Heavy, and a whole lot more. Once again, WYEP.org/neighborhood to see who is going to be in your neck of the woods. Anyway, we also had Daft Punk in that last set, and we're going to be moving into a song from one of the artists who's going to be at another exciting free live music event put on by WYEP this year, WYEP Summer Music Festival, coming up June 27th. This is one of our Pittsburgh bands who will be there, Cajon Concept. I Like You But Don't Talk on WYEP.

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Well, I hope you can make it out to the show at Schenley Plaza this year. We are bringing back WYP Summer Music Festival and Joe Biriccio, who you just heard her song Love of the Song. She's one of the artists you will see performing live. That full day of free live music starting at 4 p.m., a full evening rather, and it's going to be so much fun. You can see our full list of artists who will be there and how to get there and everything you need to know at WYEP.org/festival. Mark your calendar, June 27th. Going to be here before you know it. And I'm Gretchen Unico here with you for another hour of music this afternoon. Jackson Browne started off the hour with Lawyers in Love. And on the way, Tears for Fears, Mountjoy. We have Say She She and the new music from Tori Amos. We're going to listen to something now from Leon Bridges. This is his record from 2018, Good Thing. It's called Beyond.

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Reaching for my drink. 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

the new collaboration between Mountjoy and Gigi Perez that was In the Middle on WYEP. Mountjoy plays Stage AE. They're celebrating 10 years as a band on June 10th. All those details are online for you on our concert calendar at WYEP.org/concerts. You can also sign up for our newsletter, Intune, which will bring those details right to your inbox every week. It's a great reminder. If there's a show coming up you want to see, WYEP.org/Intune is the place to sign up for that. Tears for Fears were on before that last one, Sowing the Seeds of Love, and Leon Bridges with Beyond. We've got a nice blues track coming up in a bit, and if you dig the blues, you can always tune in on Saturday nights for the blues on WYEP, but you can also tune into our Sunday night shows, which are very roots and Americana oriented. We've got Roots and Rhythm this evening at 5 with Jesse Novak. He definitely gets into the blues. He gets into a lot of cool R&B, soul, folk. He even does a little bit of the bluegrass, but if you want all bluegrass, that's tonight at 8 with the Bluegrass Jam Session. Normally, Bruce Mountjoy's hosting. I'm going to be in this week, so I will see you again at that time, but I'm here for a little while longer right now, so we are going to play some more music. I've got the heavy coming up next.

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That's Tori Amos. Her new song is Gasoline Girls from her album In Times of Dragons. You've tuned in to 91.3 WYEP. I'm Gretchen Unico. Say She was there with Astral Plane and BB King with The Thrill Is Gone. And the Heavy with Feel. They will very likely be playing that song for us at one of our neighborhood concert series dates this summer. You can see all of those shows at WYEP.org/neighborhood. The great thing is they're all free and they're all ages. If you want to bring the kids, you want something to do, that's a great opportunity. If you just want a break in your week, you want something to do on the weekend, you can always come on down. We're happy to see you. You can make that last minute call and you can check out some great artists. We've got the Heavy going to be at South Park Amphitheater with MT Jones. We've also got the Wood Brothers up north for you at Heartwood Acres, and you can learn more about all of those at WYEP.org/neighborhood. Well, we're going to get back into it here with Michigander, going to be at WYEP Summer Music Festival June 27th. His new record doesn't come out until July 31st, but I'm sure he's going to play some new songs for us, give us a little preview at the show. This is Freaking Out on

Saturday, June 27th is WYEP's Summer Music Festival. 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

That was Orange County by Gorillaz on 91.3 WYEP, their newest. We also had some classic power pop from the records, Starry Eyes from 1979, and some more current music of that genre from Michigander. That was Freaking Out from his upcoming album, Over Before You Know It. And WYEP Summer Music Festival gonna be here before you know it, June 27th. Other artists you'll see along with Michigander include Rat Boys, Joby Riccio, Cam Chambers, and Cajon Concept. And you can find the details, find out how to get there, and everything you need to know at WYEP.org/festival. Do hope to see you there. We're getting into a new hour of music shortly, and I'm Gretchen Unico helping you along the way. Lots of new music to check out today, and I'm guessing you might have heard this one. It is definitely a fan favorite from Noah Kahan's new record, The Great Divide. Of course, he's coming to PNC Park in July. This is Noah Kahan with his new song, Doors, on WYEP.

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It's Bowie, Life on Mars from Hunky Dory on WYEP. 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Or you can also tell your smart speaker to play WYEP as well. We had Fantastic Cat before that with Donnie Takes the Bus. And it's a new hour of tunes. I'm Gretchen Unico here this afternoon. I have Beck, S.G. Goodman, Japanese Breakfast, Mumford & Sons, Elton John, a whole variety of stuff for you to listen to here in this next 60 minutes. 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

0: Back, Ride Lonesome, and it's new music on 91.3 WYEP. We had The Clash, Lost in the Supermarket, and Chet Vincent and the Music Industry with Sweet Mary, one of the artists you may hear on the Pittsburgh Music Hour tomorrow night. Every Monday night at 9, when you listen to WYEP, we have a full hour of local artists from the Western PA area bringing you new stuff, or bringing you some forgotten gems you may never have heard before. And Joey does a great job putting that list together for you every week. It's the Pittsburgh Music Hour, Monday nights at 9 on WYEP. Looking back, I told you what we played. Let's look at what we're going to play next. I have Cowboy Junkies coming up, also new music from Mumford & Sons, who will be at the Pavilion at Star Lake this June. Find more details at WYEP.org/concerts. And right now, this is a really cool cover. I think you're going to recognize it. It's by S.G. Goodman on Pittsburgh's Independent Music Source.
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0: Here's the latest concert spotlight on WYEP. 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
1: Ben Folds' Piano Tour allows for an intimate evening of songs, witty and sardonic, to nostalgic and self-reflective. He'll play the Carnegie of Homestead Music Hall June 9th.
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Sons with Here from their album Prize Fighter. 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You can sign up there on the homepage. Cowboy Junkies, before that, their version of Sweet Jane, Japanese Breakfast with Picture Window, one of my personal favorite songs of last year, and SG Goodman with a very cool cover of Pepper. The original turned 30 this year, believe it or not. And we've got a new cool version from a very cool artist to commemorate that, I suppose. Looking ahead, I have something new from Bridget Calls Me Baby and Michael Stipe as well. We're going to take it back, though, just a couple decades. If you remember 2003, I certainly remember it. It's Outkast on WIEP. Yeah.

I Don't Understand by M.T. Jones. And Freaking Out by Michigander. Catch great music every day on 91.3 WYEP at WYEP.org or tell your smart speaker to play WYEP.

Michael Stipe and Andrew Watt, the new song I Played the Fool on 91.3 WYEP, Pittsburgh's independent music source. Elton John with an epic track from his 1971 record, Tumbleweed Connection, and Outkast with Hey Ya. I'm Gretchen Unico, hopping out here in just a minute, but I will be back. Don't you worry. I'm hanging out tonight on the Bluegrass Jam Session, covering for Bruce once again this week while he is out. And we're going to have some fun. We're going to play 3 whole hours of bluegrass. We're going to play some new stuff, some classic stuff. It's always a good time. So I will be here later on this evening. That kicks off at 8 p.m. And if you want to tune in before that, you've got Jesse Novak coming in with Roots and Rhythm. Lots of good Americana and folk on that show. And then you can catch me at 8 tonight after that. Well, until then, I'm going to leave you with Barb. She'll take good care of you. And here's Bridget Calls Me Baby with Slumber Party on WYEP.

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91.3 WYEP, man of his word, Cassius Culpepper, who was recently nominated for an Americana Music Award as Emerging Act of the Year. And before that, World Party, going back about 40 years for Ship of Fools. 207, good afternoon. I'm Barb. Here we are, last day of May. Thanks so much for tuning in. New music to come this hour from Death Cab for Cutie and Modest Mouse. Sunshine today, 77 for a high, mostly clear tonight, low 52 tomorrow. Increasing clouds with a high near 78. We have sunshine and 75 degrees. This next song features Noah Kahan along with Joy Aladokun. This is We're All Gonna Die, WYEP.

0: Thanks to everyone who gave during our May fundraiser. 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

Rostrum, back of a truck on 91.3 WYEP. Rostrum, a former member of Vampire Weekend. Toad the Wet Sprocket, All I Want Off of Fear, released now 35 years ago. And We're All Gonna Die, Joy Aladokun. 2:19, Sunday afternoon. I'm Barb, and Ronnie Wood celebrating his 79th birthday tomorrow. Here are the Rolling Stones on WYEP. What a-

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This year's headliner is Michigander, playing alongside Chicago indie rock band Rat Boys. Formed in 2010 by singer Julia Steiner and lead guitarist Dave Sagan, the band has been steadily building critical acclaim ever since, most recently with their new album, Singin' to an Empty Chair. This year's festival lineup also features Joby Riccio and Pittsburgh artists Cam Chambers and Cajon Concept. 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

Old Fort, Steel Trail, new from Monrovia on 91.3 WYEP. Monrovia receiving a couple of Americana Music Award nominations recently. Band of Horses with Knock Knock, I Did It for Love, the trio The Lone Bellow, and Mother's Little Helper, The Rolling Stones off of Aftermath, which came out 60 years ago. And fast forward 60 years, The Rolling Stones have a new album coming out July 10th called Foreign Tongues. 2:33, Sunday afternoon. My name is Barb. Still to come, a new one from Modest Mouse. Now new music from Death Cab for Cutie. 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

The format on 91.3 WYEP, Holy Roller. It's from their third release, Boycott Heaven, and their first release in 20 years. Jack Johnson, Sitting, Waiting, Wishing. Juliana Hatfield with Everybody Loves Me But You, off her 1992 debut solo release, Hey Babe. And Riptide's new from Death Cab for Cutie, 248. 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Modest Mouse also has a new album coming out this Friday called An Eraser and a Maze. 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

91.3 WYEP. It was a non-album single in 1970. That's The Seeker from The Who. And before that, Two-Sided from British singer-songwriter Arlo Parks. 3:06 Sunday afternoon. Hello, I'm Barb. Coming up, new music from The Red Clay Strays. Also, Sam Fender and Olivia Dean and The Sacred Souls. Sunshine, 77 for a high today, mostly clear overnight, low 52. And tomorrow, increasing clouds with a high of 78 as we bring in the new month of June. Currently, sunshine and 76 degrees. New music now from Genesis Owusu, Stampede.

0: Here's the latest concert spotlight on WYEP. 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

Jalen Nagonda, title track of Doctrine of Love on 91.3 WYEP. Another artist who is having an album release on Friday. Before that, Peter Gabriel, Sledgehammer, which was released May 19th, 1986, 40 years ago, in the album So. Canadian Feist with Mushaboom, Mushaboom, and Stampede New Music, Genesis Obuzu, 322. I'm Barb, Sunday afternoon, and this next song was a previously unreleased track for The Sacred Souls. It's called Any Old

WYEP is your home for music discovery. Keep your ears out for new songs like Doors by Noah Kahan. And I'm the trouble ahead that I scream in my sleep. You put a money on red and we'll show up at a losing streak. Can't Be Wrong by Low Cut Connie. 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

91.3 WYEP, Rain Me In, Sam Fender and Olivia Dean. It's a remix of Sam's song from the People Watching release. Goo Goo Dolls out of Brooklyn, Buffalo, New York. Before that was Slide, Brett Denon, Already Gone, and Any Old Fool. That was new from The Sacred Souls, 337. Brandi Carlile, she turns 45 years old tomorrow. Here's That Wasn't Me on WYEP.

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The Red Clay Strays, Demons in Your Choir, 91.3 WYEP. It's from the release Grateful, which will be out this Friday. Talking Heads before that, and also Brandi Carlile, That Wasn't Me. It's 3:48, and WYEP's Day of Free Live Music. It's coming back to Schenley Plaza on Saturday, June 27th. Kalamazoo Indie Rockers Michigander will headline this year, along with Chicago band Rat Boys, Americana songwriter Joby Riccio, and Pittsburgh artist Cam Chambers and Cajon Concept. 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Alanis Morissette, another artist celebrating a birthday tomorrow. She'll turn 52. Here's Reasons I Drink.

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91.3 WYEP, new music from Lucy Dacus. That's her new single, Planting Tomatoes. Before that, Crowded House, their top 10, Something So Strong, off their self-titled debut release of 40 years ago. Good afternoon. My name is Barb. Here we are, last day of May. Coming up this hour, new music from Goose, Devin Gilfillian, and Houndmouth. Bleachers released Take the Sadness Out of Saturday Night 5 years ago. From that release here, Stop Making This Hurt on WYEP.

0: Saturday, June 27th is WYEP's Summer Music Festival. 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This year's headliner is Michigander, playing alongside country rock singer and songwriter Joby Riccio.
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0: A Colorado native, Riccio draws inspiration from her upbringing in her reflective songs, dealing with personal struggles and contemporary themes, as on her brand new album, Face the Feeling.
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Be Great, new music from Jill Scott featuring Trombone Shorty on 91.3 WYEP. It's from her first full length in about 10 years called To Whom This May Concern. Green Day before that with one of their more popular songs, Good Riddance, Time of Your Life, and Stop Making This Hurt from Bleachers. Lo Kakani, new release coming out in July. 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

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You can hurt somebody and not even know it. The next 60 seconds

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91.3 WYEP, Pittsburgh's independent music source. That's new from Houndmouth, Tiger Blood. Betty LaVette before that, covering Bob Dylan's Things Have Changed. Bob received an Academy Award for Best Original Song and Golden Globe for that one, and that was in the movie Wonder Boys. The Beatles, Strawberry Fields Forever, and new from Lokai Kani, Living in the USA. Thanks for coming out last night to our WYEP Neighborhood Concert Series show with Bill Deasy and Zinnia's Garden at Big Sewickley Creek Brewery. Lots more shows to come this summer. 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That'll feature the Heavy Heavy and N.T. 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

0: Here's the latest concert spotlight on WYEP. 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
1: Ben Folds' Piano Tour allows for an intimate evening of songs, witty and sardonic, to nostalgic and self-reflective. 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

91.3 WYEP, new from Iron and Wine in your ocean. Kate Bush did Cloud Busting, and Hold On, that was new from Devin Gilfillian. 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Coming up at 5, Jesse Novak takes us on an eclectic musical adventure with roots and rhythm. At 8 o'clock, Gretchen will be in for Bruce on the Bluegrass Jam Session. 11 o'clock, Grateful Dead Hour. Thanks so much for tuning in. I'm Barb. I'm here every Sunday afternoon from 2 until 5. And I got a new one now from Goose. This is Good to Be, WYEP.

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91.3 WYEP. This week, starting Roots and Rhythm off with two different versions of To Live Is To Fly. You just heard a version by Guy Clark from his 1988 album Old Friends, and then the original from Townes Van Zandt started the show off. Your Pittsburgh weather forecast for tonight: mostly clear skies. Temperatures are going to drop down to 52 overnight. For tomorrow, increase in clouds with highs near 78. Tomorrow night, partly cloudy and once again temperatures dropping down to the low 50s. And Tuesday, mostly sunny with highs near 77. Currently fair skies and temperatures are at 75 here in the south side. My name's Jesse and this is Roots and Rhythm. Good afternoon to you. Thanks for joining me here on WYEP. During the 5 o'clock hour of Roots and Rhythm, we're going to listen to music from Robert Earl Keen. We've got the band. We've got a set of Zydeco coming up a little bit later in the hour. Right now, we're going to get into new music from Benjamin Todd. Benjamin Todd is better known as the lead singer of the band Lost Dog Street Band, and he just released a great new solo single called Vengeance and Grace. We're going to listen to that right now on Roots and Rhythm on 91.3 WYEP.

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1: 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It's good to know. I'm freaking out.
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91.3 WYEP, that is brand new music from Seattle-based musician Sarah Cahoon. It's called Say Something, new single from her. Before that, Robert Earl Keen did The Road Goes On Forever. Todd Snyder in there with Play a Train Song, and Benjamin Todd began that set with Vengeance and Grace. Thanks for coming out to our WYEP Neighborhood Concert Series show with Bill Deasy and Zinnia's Garden at Big Swickley Creek Brewery. 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It is 5:30. You're tuned in to Roots and Rhythm. I'm Jesse. I'm your host here on WYEP every Sunday from 5 until 8 p.m. We've got music from the band on the way right now. Some great new music out of Australia from the Burez Band. This is their new single. It's called Avon Valley on Roots and Rhythm on 91.3 WYEP.

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91.3 WYEP. That is brand new music from Kacey Musgraves. It's called Dry Spell from her new record, Middle of Nowhere. Before that, we listened to The Gourds doing Country Gal. The band did Across the Great Divide, and new music from the Burez Band began that set with Avon Valley. It is 15 minutes until 6 p.m. You're tuned in to Roots and Rhythm. I'm Jesse. And as I mentioned earlier, we are now going to get into a set of Zydeco. We're going to start it out with something new from Corey Arsenault in the Zydeco Fusion Band. They've got a brand new record out called Accordion Man. We're going to do a song from that called When It Comes to You on Roots and Rhythm on 91.3 WYEP.

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91.3 WYEP with a set of Zydeco for you on Roots and Rhythm today. Doug Kershaw there with Diggy Diggy Low. Boozoo Chavis did Dog Hill, and Corey Arsenault and the Zydeco Fusion Band started that out. New music from them, it was called When It Comes to You. We're nearing 6 p.m. We're going to do one more song right now. This is Cassie Velaza with Your Heart's a Tin Box on 91.3 WYEP.

91.3 WYEP, a fun new song from Corey Brannon. It's called Steppin' Outside. And before that, to begin the 6 o'clock hour, we listened to Johnny Cash doing Ring of Fire. Your Pittsburgh weather forecast tonight, mostly clear skies. Temperatures will drop down to around 52. For tomorrow, it looks like another nice day here in Pittsburgh. Increasing clouds with highs near 78. Tomorrow night, partly cloudy with lows around 54. Tuesday, mostly sunny with highs near 77. Currently, we've got fair skies and temperatures are at 73 here in the south side. It is 5 minutes after 6 p.m. You're tuned in to Roots and Rhythm. Good evening to you. My name's Jesse. I'm your host every Sunday from 5 until 8 p.m. During the 6 o'clock hour of Roots and Rhythm, today we're going to listen to music from Dolly Parton. We've got J.J. Cale in there as well. Right now, we're going to do something new from Sean Thompson's Weird Ears. They have a new record out called Head in the Sand. We're going to do a song from that called Roll On Buddy on 91.3 WYEP.

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91.3 WYEP. That is brand new music from the North Carolina band The Nude Party, a fun song called Juarez. Their new record is called Look Who's Back. Before that, Los Lobos did Angels with Dirty Faces, Dolly Parton in there as well. We listened to the song Getting Happy from her record Love Is Like a Butterfly, and new music from Sean Thompson's Weird Ears started that set off with Roll On Buddy. 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It is 20 minutes after 6 p.m. This is Roots and Rhythm. Good evening to you. I'm Jesse. We've got music coming up from J.J. Cale. We're going to do some set of blues in just a little bit. Right now, we're going to do something new from Natural Child. Wooden is the title of their new record. We're going to do a song from that called Smokin' in the Kitchen on Roots and Rhythm on 91.3 WYEP.

0: Here's the latest concert spotlight on WYEP. 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

91.3 WYEP, a rockin' new tune by the band Handsome Jack. It's called Let's Go Downtown from their new record Barn Burners. Great song from them. Before that, Sarah Shook and the Disarmers did Damned If I Do, Damned If I Don't. JJ Cale did After Midnight, and Natural Child began that set. Great new music from them called Smokin' in the Kitchen. It is 6:35. This is Roots and Rhythm. I'm Jesse Novak. We're going to get into a set of blues right now. We're going to kick it off with Howlin' Wolf on 91.3 WYEP.

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Reaching for my drink on a TV stand. 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And Heart Has to Work So Hard by Blonde Shell.

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91.3 WYEP. That was Odetta doing a version of Bob Dylan's Paths of Victory. Before that, Coco Taylor did Wang Dang Doodle, and Howlin' Wolf began that set with I Ain't Superstitious. It's about 10 minutes until 7. This is Roots and Rhythm. I'm Jesse Novak. Good evening to you. We have music on the way from Link Ray. Right now, something new from Holly Golightly from her record Look Like Trouble. We're going to do the song Time on Roots and Rhythm on 91.3 WYEP.

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Pittsburgh's independent music source.

That is brand new music from the Long Riders. It's called Four Winters Away. Their new record is called High Noon Hymns. Before that, to begin the 7 o'clock hour, we listen to Whiskey Town with Yesterday's News. Your Pittsburgh weather forecast for tonight. Mostly clear skies. Temperatures are going to drop down to 52 overnight. For tomorrow, increasing clouds with highs near 78. Tomorrow night, partly cloudy with lows around 54. Tuesday, mostly sunny with highs reaching 77. Currently fair skies and temperatures are at 70 here in the South Side. My name's Jesse. This is Roots and Rhythm. Good evening to you. Thank you for tuning in to WYEP today. I hope you're having a great Sunday. It is a beautiful day here in Pittsburgh. During the 7 o'clock hour, we are going to listen to music from Creedence Clearwater Revival. We've got Bob Dylan and music from Robert Finley coming up. Right now, new music from Snowcaps, a great song from them called Angel Wings on 91.3 WYEP.

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91.3 WYEP. That is music from Hooray for the Riff Raff with the song Hawk Moon. Before that, we heard from Country Joe and the Fish with Sad and Lonely Times. Creedence Clearwater Revival was also in there with Green River. And new music from Snowcaps began that set. It was called Angel Wings. WYEP's Day of Free Live Music is going to be coming back to Schenley Plaza on Saturday, June 27th. Kalamazoo indie rockers Michigander are going to be headlining this year, along with Chicago band Rat Boys, Americana songwriter Joby Riccio, and Pittsburgh artists Cam Chambers and Cajon Concept. 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Good evening to you. This is Roots and Rhythm. I'm Jesse. I'm your host every Sunday from 5 until 8 p.m. We've got music on the way from Bob Dylan. A little bit later, we've got one from Bobby Womack. Right now, we're going to do some brand new music from an artist out of Washington State. Her name is Shannon J. Ridout. She's got a cool new record out called Two Busted Boots and a Broken Heart. We're going to do a song from that called It Ain't Right on Roots and Rhythm on 91.3 WYEP.

'Twas in another lifetime, one of toil and blood, when blackness was a virtue, the road was full of mud. I came in from the wilderness, a creature void of form. Come in, she said, I'll give you shelter from the storm. And if I pass this way again, you can rest assured I'll always do my best for her, on that I give my word. In a world of steel eyed death and men who are fighting to be warm, come in, she said, I'll give ya shelter from the storm. Not a word was spoke between us, there was little risk involved. Everything up to that point had been left unresolved. 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

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Formed in 2010 by singer Julia Steiner and lead guitarist Dave Sagan, the band has been steadily building critical acclaim ever since, most recently with their new album, Singin' to an Empty Chair. This year's festival lineup also features Joby Riccio and Pittsburgh artists Cam Chambers and Cajon Concept. 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

91.3 WYEP. Great new music there from Lucinda Williams. It's called The World's Gone Wrong. Before that, Steve Earle with I Feel All Right. Bob Dylan in there. We listened to Shelter from the Storm. And brand new music from Shannon J. Ridout began that set. It was called It Ain't Right. My name's Jesse. You are tuned in to Roots and Rhythm here on WYEP. At 8 o'clock, the Bluegrass Jam session is up, so stay tuned for that. I've got one from Bobby Womack on the way right now. New music from Robert Finley. This one's called Helping Hand on Roots and Rhythm on 91.3 WYEP.

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91.3 WYEP. That's music from Magic Sam on Roots and Rhythm. It was Mama, Mama, Talk to Your Daughter. Before that, Bobby Womack did the classic Across 110th Street, and new music from Robert Finley began that set. It was called Helping Hand. My name's Jesse, and I'm just about out of here. The Bluegrass Jam session's going to be up at 8, so stay tuned for that. I'll be back next week. Until then, take care of yourselves. I'm going to leave you with a great one from Lucero. This is They Called Her Killer on Roots and Rhythm on 91.3 WYEP.